0: But when the coffee just isn't doing it.
1: Whoa! How many cups have you had?
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4: This is a test, isn't it? My trainer Tyson is always giving me pop quizzes.
5: This is not a test.
4: Will I pass the test? Mr. Rubin suggests that Colair installs water heaters.
5: Which we do.
4: And he's waiting for me to say the whole idea is preposterous.
5: Or is it?

0: What do I do?
1: You could look at the name on the purchase order.
0: Of course! The bill says the water heaters were ordered by... Mr. Rubin, sir, someone forged your signature!
1: That's one possibility. The other is that we install water heaters now.
2: Call Colair because we can.
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1: Let me know when you do. In the meantime...

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7: Mr. Rubin, sir, what's with all these water heaters? 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
7: 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My trainer Tyson is always giving me pop quizzes.
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7: Will I pass the test? Mr. Rubin suggests that Colair installs water heaters.
8: Which we do.
7: And he's waiting for me to say the whole idea is preposterous.
8: Or is-

0: is it?
1: What do I do?
0: You could look at the name on the purchase order.
1: Of course! The bill says the water heaters were ordered by... Mr. Rubin, sir, someone forged your signature!
0: That's one possibility. The other is that we install water heaters now.
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1: I'm so close to solving the mystery.
0: Let me know when you do. 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
1: Right away, sir.
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0: 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What's with all these water heaters? 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
0: This is a test, isn't it? My trainer Tyson is always giving me pop quizzes.
1: This is not a test.
0: Will I pass the test? Mr. Rubin suggests that Colair installs water heaters.
1: Which we do.
0: And he's waiting for me to say the whole idea is preposterous.
1: Or is it?
0: What do I do?
1: You could look at the name on the purchase order.
0: Of course! The bill says the water heaters were ordered by... Mr. Rubin, sir, someone forged your signature!
1: That's one possibility. The other is that we install water heaters now.
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1: Let me know when you do. 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
0: Right away, sir.
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2: Will I pass the test? Mr. Rubin suggests that Colair installs water heaters.
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2: And he's waiting for me to say the whole idea is preposterous.
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3: You could look at the name on the purchase order.
2: Of course! The bill says the water heaters were ordered by... 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
3: 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The other is that we install water heaters now.
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2: I'm so close to solving the mystery.
3: Let me know when you do. 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
2: Right away, sir.
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0: Mr. Rubin, sir, what's with all these water heaters? 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
1: Jesse, I'm trying to explain. 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
0: It's funny because it sounded like you said,
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0: But we're an air conditioning company, so obviously we don't
1: 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Only we do.
0: This is a test, isn't it? My trainer Tyson is always giving me pop quizzes.
1: This is not a test.
0: Will I pass the test? Mr. Rubin suggests that Colair installs water heaters.
1: Which we do.
0: And he's waiting for me to say the whole idea is preposterous.
2: Or is it?
0: What do I do?
1: You could look at the name on the purchase order.
0: Of course! The bill says the water heaters were ordered by... Mr. Rubin, sir, someone forged your signature!
1: That's one possibility. The other is that we install water heaters now.
3: Call Colair because we can.
0: I'm so close to solving the mystery.
1: Let me know when you do. In the meantime, report to the training room for the first week of your Colair water heater installation course.
0: Right away, sir.
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Ultra 90.1, what's up? It's Mike Adams. So Tyla makes her Disney debut voicing an inflatable flamingo in the sub-Saharan African version of Toy Story 5. So it's a regional cameo. And this makes her the first African artist to bring a character to life in the history of the Toy Story franchise. I love that. It's Ultra 90.1. Only good vibes.

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1: What?
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Ultra 90.1, what's up? It's Mike Adam. We haven't heard anything about Chapel Roan in a while, so this is cool. She's been named the new face of MAC Cosmetics Viva Glam campaign, and 100% of the selling price from her new lip collection will support Viva Glam charities worldwide, advancing gender, sexual, racial, and environmental equality. It's Ultra 90.1. Only good vibes.

Ultra 90.1, what's up? It's Mike Adams. So this new research says most people are intimate at night before bed, but I guess people actually have greater connections and greater performance when they hook up in the morning. I need details on this. It's got to be after coffee, right? Because if I even attempted to initiate something with my wife first thing in the morning, like, that would be the end of my life. It's Ultra 90.1. Only good vibes.

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It's Ultra 90.1, Mike Adam hanging out with you. So Dua Lipa has joined the cast of this A24 movie. It's called Peaked. It's going to follow two girls attempting to relive their glory days at a reunion. Connor Story's also in there, Laura Dern, and a few others. Hopefully this is better than the movie Dua did with Henry Cavill. You remember that? Probably not. Very forgettable. It's Ultra 90.1. Only good vibes.

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17: From the studios of Newstalk 710 KURV, I'm Sergio Sanchez, and this is your Ultra 90.1 News Break, made possible by Bert Ogden Cadillac of Edinburgh, an environment activist group, along with less than a handful of other groups, filing suit against the U.S. Fish and Wildlife Service, trying to prevent a 750-acre land swap between the federal government and a portion of their National Wildlife Refuge, and SpaceX. Governor Greg Abbott is calling on state lawmakers to pass a list of regulations on data centers the next legislative session, that would be next year, trying to ensure that data centers pay the cost of their power to prevent local electricity rates from going up. In central Texas, San Antonio, a new vertiport is under construction at a place called Port San Antonio. They will be testing pilotless vertical aircraft that someday may become drone air taxis and Airbuses. In an effort that hopes to prevent insider trading, in this case, insider betting, the betting market Kalshi might be requiring certain users to share information about where they're employed. They were up 29 points in the second half and lost in the last second by 1 point. Spurs are down 3-1 in the NBA Finals, Game 5 back in San Antonio on Saturday night. As far as national days, we celebrate CNAs and couch potatoes. It's National Elote Day. It's Corn on the Cob Day. We also celebrate German Chocolate Cake Day. A stray thundershower still possible somewhere in this vast region today, but we have about a 20% chance of rain. Highs should be triple digits, Mid-Valley and Western Valley. Stay current with all the news and talk of your day. 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

It's Ultra 90.1, Mike Adam, hanging out with you. I get so offended when somebody doesn't smile back at my kid, you know? It's like, I know you see him smiling at you. I'm sorry, is that too much of a inconvenience for you to smile back, you soulless supervillain? It's Ultra 90.1, only good vibes.

Oh, this is so shocking. It's Ultra 90.1. I'm being sarcastic. It's Mike Adams. So Ariana Grande and her actor bae, Ethan Slater, have broken up. Yeah, I imagine this would run its course after Wicked wrapped up. Because this is like one of those situations where, you know, you're working retail or something and you're spending a lot of time with your coworker. And in your mind, you make them like an 8 out of 10 instead of the 4 out of 10 that they actually are. I'm sorry, was that mean? It's Ultra 90.1, only good vibes.

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8: From the studios of Newstalk 710 KURV, I'm Sergio Sanchez, and this is your Ultra 90.1 News Break, made possible by Mercedes-Benz of Harlingen, an environment activist group, along with less than a handful of other groups, filing suit against the U.S. Fish and Wildlife Service, trying to prevent a 750-acre land swap between the federal government and a portion of their National Wildlife Refuge, and SpaceX. Governor Greg Abbott is calling on state lawmakers to pass a list of regulations on data centers the next legislative session, that would be next year, trying to ensure that data centers pay the cost of their power to prevent local electricity rates from going up. In Central Texas, San Antonio, a new vertiport is under construction at a place called Port San Antonio. It will be testing pilotless vertical aircraft that someday may become drone air taxis and airbuses. In an effort that hopes to prevent insider trading, in this case insider betting, the betting market Kalshi might be requiring certain users to share information about where they're employed. They were up 29 points in the second half and lost in the last second by 1 point. Spurs are down 3-1 in the NBA Finals, Game 5 back in San Antonio on Saturday night. As far as national days, we celebrate CNAs and couch potatoes. It's National Elote Day. It's Corn on the Cob Day. We also celebrate German Chocolate Cake Day. A stray thundershower still possible somewhere in this vast region today, but we have about a 20% chance of rain. Highs should be triple digits, Mid-Valley and Western Valley. Stay current with all the news and talk of your day. 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

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So Katy Perry and Justin Trudeau, you know, the former Canadian prime minister, made their relationship red carpet official the other day. They went to her premiere of, you know, her new concert documentary in New York City. This couple is so weird to me. What do they even have in common? I imagine, you know, when they're doing pillow talk, she wants to talk about like Love Island and he's like, what about politics? It's Ultra 90.1. Only good vibes.

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Ultron 90.1, Mike Adam hanging out with you. So Olivia Rodrigo drops her new album tomorrow, and this is so cool. Last weekend at Primavera Sound in Barcelona, the festival, she debuted this new song off the album called What's Wrong With Me, and it features Robert Smith of The Cure, legend. And this is the first time Olivia's collabed with an artist on any of her studio album. So big deal. It's Ultra 90.1. Only good vibes.

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7: 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handful of other groups, filing suit against the U.S. Fish and Wildlife Service, trying to prevent a 750-acre land swap between the federal government and a portion of their National Wildlife Refuge, and SpaceX. Governor Greg Abbott is calling on state lawmakers to pass a list of regulations on data centers the next legislative session, that would be next year, trying to ensure that data centers pay the cost of their power to prevent local electricity rates from going up. In Central Texas, San Antonio, a new vertiport is under construction at a place called Port San Antonio. They will be testing pilotless vertical aircraft that someday may become drone air taxis and Airbuses, in an effort that hopes to prevent insider trading, in this case, insider betting. The betting market, Kalshi, might be requiring certain users to share information about where they're employed. They were up 29 points in the second half and lost in the last second by 1 point. Spurs are down 3-1 in the NBA Finals, Game 5 back in San Antonio on Saturday night. As far as national days, we celebrate CNAs and couch potatoes. It's National Elote Day. It's Corn on the Cob Day. We also celebrate German Chocolate Cake Day. A stray thundershower still possible somewhere in this vast region today, but we have about a 20% chance of rain. Highs should be triple digits, Mid-Valley and Western Valley. Stay current with all the news and talk of your day. Follow us on 710 AM Radio, KURV, also Facebook and X. I'm Sergio Sanchez on Ultra 90.1.
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Ultra 90.1, only good vibe. Thank you so much for having us on your thankful Throwback Thursday, June 11th. Today, National German Chocolate Day. We're at 86 degrees, cloudy conditions, trying to get up to 95. Partly cloudy skies. All right, let's give it up for the Scorpions. Time to rock you like a hurricane on Ultra 90.1.

man, one little point. Well, we'll hope for the best this coming Saturday in Game 5 of the NBA Finals. Right now, it's Coldplay, Ultra 90.1.

Ultra 90.1, only them good vibes, man. God, what a good song right there. Hey, I am Double J. Thank you for having us on your Thursday, June 11th. And boy, all kinds of action in the sports world. Got the San Antonio Spurs getting to Game 5 in the NBA Finals this Saturday. Got the World Cup starting today, so lots of excitement in the sports world today. Of course, aside from what happened last night, oh my God, the Spurs just couldn't pull it off in that last dying second, man. We're at 86 degrees, cloudy conditions, trying to get up to 95 here at the Radio United Studios. And let me tell you, I was on the internet here and realized, man, something popped up here saying today, you remember the very first Jurassic Park movie? Can you imagine that movie is 33 years old today? It was 33 years ago today that many of us were headed out to the theater to check out Jurassic Park. 33 years old. I'm going to go watch it again just because. Just happens to be one of my favorites. Speaking of favorites, it's about that time to serve up another song request on demand.

0: 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And then, can you identify the mystery celebrity? I need a name. Check it out.
1: I felt wonderful knowing that I had Randy's blessing to write for this film, given that I'm the first songwriter to get to partake in the Toy Story world outside of Randy. I was absolutely dazzled by it. It is my favorite Toy Story movie.
0: Oh, there's a lot of clues in it right there. I'm looking for the mystery celebrity's name.
1: I felt wonderful knowing that I had Randy's blessing to write for this film, given that I'm the first songwriter to get to partake in the Toy Story world outside of Randy. I was absolutely dazzled by it. It is my favorite Toy Story movie.
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1: 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As we got quizzical one more time for a song request on demand, Renee Solis out of far. And she had to identify the celebrity mystery voice.
2: I felt wonderful knowing that I had Randy's blessing to write for this film, given that I'm the first songwriter to get to partake in the Toy Story world outside of Randy. I was absolutely dazzled by it. It is my favorite Toy Story movie.
1: And for Renee Solis out of far, it was not hard to figure out at all. The answer, Taylor Swift. So, Renee is asking for her song request on demand by Phil Collins in the air tonight. Renee, enjoy your song request from Ultra 90.1. Only good vibes.

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11: From the studios of Newstalk 710 KURV, I'm Sergio Sanchez, and this is your Ultra 90.1 News Break, made possible by Volvo Cars Edinburgh, an environment activist group, along with less than a handful of other groups, filing suit against the U.S. Fish and Wildlife Service, trying to prevent a 750-acre land swap between the federal government and a portion of their National Wildlife Refuge, and SpaceX. Governor Greg Abbott is calling on state lawmakers to pass a list of regulations on data centers the next legislative session, that would be next year, trying to ensure that data centers pay the cost of their power to prevent local electricity rates from going up. In Central Texas, San Antonio, a new vertiport is under construction at a place called Port San Antonio. It will be testing pilotless vertical aircraft that someday may become drone air taxis and Airbuses. In an effort that hopes to prevent insider trading, in this case, insider betting, the betting market Kalshi might be requiring certain users to share information about where they're employed. They were up 29 points in the second half and lost in the last second by 1 point. Spurs are down 3-1 in the NBA Finals, Game 5 back in San Antonio on Saturday night. As far as national days, we celebrate CNAs and couch potatoes. It's National Elote Day. It's Corn on the Cob Day. We also celebrate German Chocolate Cake Day. A stray thundershower still possible somewhere in this vast region today, but we have about a 20% chance of rain. Highs should be triple digits, Mid-Valley and Western Valley. Stay current with all the news and talk of your day. Follow us on 710 AM Radio, KURV, also Facebook and X. I'm Sergio Sanchez on Ultra 90.1.
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5: From the studios of Newstalk 710 KURV, I'm Sergio Sanchez, and this is your Ultra 90.1 News Break, made possible by Bert Ogden Infinity of Edinburgh, an environment activist group, along with less than a handful of other groups, filing suit against the U.S. Fish and Wildlife Service, trying to prevent a 750-acre land swap between the federal government and a portion of their National Wildlife Refuge, and SpaceX. Governor Greg Abbott is calling on state lawmakers to pass a list of regulations on data centers the next legislative session, that would be next year, trying to ensure that data centers pay the cost of their power to prevent local electricity rates from going up. In Central Texas, San Antonio, a new vertiport is under construction at a place called Port San Antonio. It will be testing pilotless vertical aircraft that someday may become drone air taxis and Airbuses. In an effort that hopes to prevent insider trading, in this case insider betting, the betting market Kalshi might be requiring certain users to share information about where they're employed. They were up 29 points in the second half and lost in the last second by 1 point. Spurs are down 3-1 in the NBA Finals, Game 5 back in San Antonio on Saturday night. As far as national days, we celebrate CNAs and couch potatoes. It's National Elote Day. It's Corn on the Cob Day. We also celebrate German Chocolate Cake Day. A stray thundershower still possible somewhere in this vast region today, but we have about a 20% chance of rain. Highs should be triple digits, Mid-Valley and Western Valley. Stay current with all the news and talk of your day. Follow us on 710 AM Radio, KURV, also Facebook and X. I'm Sergio Sanchez on Ultra 90.1.
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956. Wow, it is hot today. Welcome to Ultra 94.1, best of the 80s and 90s. It is Big Bad Bo. Can we get a water break? Or a tequila break? Come on. Yeah. We're getting ready for the World Cup, Mexico. Of course, the USA tomorrow. Oh, man, all that and more. And, of course, I'm ready to play the best 80s and 90s this full hour. You guys ready? I'm dropping it back to back, beat to beat. And if you decide to leave the 956 area, make sure you download the Radio Panamia app. That way you guys can hear us everywhere, 24-7. 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Giving out the good vibes. Let's go.

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0: 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Ultra 94.1 with Big Bad Bo. Hold on, somebody's got a question. Yes, thank you for calling the Bo line. What's up?
1: I only need to know what the command is to give Alexa for your station.
0: Yeah.
1: I have not been able to get it.
0: Okay.
1: She keeps telling me she doesn't understand me.
0: Ooh.
1: So what is the command?
0: Are you ready?
1: Thank you.
0: Okay, here we go. Alexa, enable Ultra 90.1. And then, boom, it'll pop up, and you get to hear a song just like this.

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3: 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El verano loco de

You know me. What's up? Big Bad Bo, we're getting ready for tomorrow. Fiesta Friday. Yeah. This is Ultra 94.1. I know you guys are ready for the weekend, and it's a World Cup weekend. Eco, man, a lot of stuff coming up. Of course, check out the weather forecast. It's going to be nice. 956. Yeah, so we can go outside and grill and crank up Ultra 94.1.

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5: From the studios of Newstalk 710 KURV, I'm Sergio Sanchez, and this is your Ultra 90.1 News Break, made possible by BMW of FAR, an environment activist group, along with less than a handful of other groups, filing suit against the U.S. Fish and Wildlife Service, trying to prevent a 750-acre land swap between the federal government and a portion of their National Wildlife Refuge and SpaceX. Governor Greg Abbott is calling on state lawmakers to pass a list of regulations on data centers the next legislative session, that would be next year, trying to ensure that data centers pay the cost of their power to prevent local electricity rates from going up. In Central Texas, San Antonio, a new vertiport is under construction at a place called Port San Antonio. It will be testing pilotless vertical aircraft that someday may become drone air taxis and Airbuses. In an effort that hopes to prevent insider trading, in this case insider betting, the betting market Kalshi might be requiring certain users to share information about where they're employed. They were up 29 points in the second half and lost in the last second by 1 point. Spurs are down 3-1 in the NBA Finals, Game 5 back in San Antonio on Saturday night. As far as national days, we celebrate CNAs and couch potatoes. It's National Elote Day. It's Corn on the Cob Day. We also celebrate German Chocolate Cake Day. A stray thundershower still possible somewhere in this vast region today, but we have about a 20% chance of rain. Highs should be triple digits, Mid-Valley and Western Valley. Stay current with all the news and talk of your day. Follow us on 710 AM Radio, KURV, also Facebook and X. I'm Sergio Sanchez on Ultra 90.1.
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Ultra 90.1. Oh, muy buenas tardes. It's your girl Ali here with you all the way till 4 p.m. on this beautiful Thursday. That's right, a thirsty Thursday, June 11th. I hope everybody's having a fantastic start to your Thursday. What happened to the Spurs? I am so mad at Taylor Swift right now. Yeah, no. Actually, no, it was really cool to see her having an awesome time at the Knicks game. And you know what? The Knicks deserve to win. They deserved it, but I mean, I'm still obviously a Spurs fan, right? Go Spurs, go. Let's get started with some Queen and David Bowie Under Pressure here on Ultra 90.1. Only good vibes. Muy buenos días. Muy buenas tardes. Oh my goodness.

Ultra 90.1, moving forward with a movie that defines... We're moving forward with a song that defines a movie for me, White Chicks. Every time I hear this song, you know, instead of thinking of Vanessa Carlton, I always think of White Chicks. Why? Obviously, because it was a huge hit in the early 2000s. But not only that,

The fact that it became really, really popular after the movie White Chicks, that scene, you know, where, what's his name? I forgot his name, but he's in the car and he's like, yeah, let's go with 1,000 miles. It's Ultra 90.1, only good vibes.

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Ultra 90.1 finishing off this hour with a little bit of pop, a new edition, If It Isn't Love. And stick around because coming up at the 2 o'clock hour, we're going to be playing all of your favorite hits, including Duran Duran. We've got The Weeknd. We also have some Michael Jackson and so much more. Keep it locked in here on Ultra 90.1 only.

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5: Or is it?
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4: Of course! 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
4: From the studios of Newstalk 710 KURV, I'm Sergio Sanchez, and this is your Ultra 90.1 News Break, made possible by Bert Ogden Cadillac of Edinburgh, an environment activist group, along with less than a handful of other groups, filing suit against the U.S. Fish and Wildlife Service, trying to prevent a 750-acre land swap between the federal government and a portion of their National Wildlife Refuge and SpaceX. Governor Greg Abbott is calling on state lawmakers to pass a list of regulations on data centers the next legislative session, that would be next year, trying to ensure that data centers pay the cost of their power to prevent local electricity rates from going up. In central Texas, San Antonio, a new vertiport is under construction at a place called Port San Antonio. They will be testing pilotless vertical aircraft that someday may become drone air taxis and Airbuses. In an effort that hopes to prevent insider trading, in this case insider betting, the betting market Kalshi might be requiring certain users to share information about where they're employed. They were up 29 points in the second half and lost in the last second by 1 point. Spurs are down 3-1 in the NBA Finals, Game 5 back in San Antonio on Saturday night. As far as national days, we celebrate CNAs and couch potatoes. It's National Elote Day. It's Corn on the Cob Day. We also celebrate German Chocolate Cake Day. A stray thundershower still possible somewhere in this vast region today, but we have about a 20% chance of rain. Highs should be triple digits, Mid-Valley and Western Valley. Stay current with all the news and talk of your day. Follow us on 710 AM Radio, KURV, also Facebook and X. I'm Sergio Sanchez on Ultra 90.1.
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Ultra 90.1, the 2 o'clock hour is underway. Your girl Allie with you for two more hours. Guns N' Roses' Sweet Child of Mine from 1987 is definitely an iconic song. The iconic opening guitar riff started as a warm-up exercise by Slash, and the rest of the band loved it and built a song around it. What began as a joke became Guns N' Roses' only number one hit and one of the most famous rock songs ever. 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Sweet Child of Mine, Guns N' Roses on Ultra 90.1. Only good vibes.

Ultra 90.1 is something I'm looking forward to. The Weeknd. Oh yeah, I can't feel my face from 2015. This was a song that transformed The Weeknd from an alternative R&B star into a mainstream pop superstar. Main critics compared it to Michael Jackson because of its funky groove and vocal style. It became his first major pop crossover smash and topped the charts around the world. Still continues to be one of my favorite. Can't feel my face, The Weeknd, here on Ultra 90.1, only good vibes.

Ultra 90.1. I remember Busta Rhymes collaboration with Mariah Carey. I Know What You Want. This collaboration was everywhere in 2003. It blended Busta's rapid-fire rap style with Mariah's smooth vocals and became one of the biggest crossover hits of the early 2000s.

The song helped reintroduce Mariah to a younger audience during a major comeback period in her career. So let's go with some Busta Rhymes and Mariah Carey, I Know What You Want, here on Ultra 90.1, Only Good Vibes.

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7: From the studios of Newstalk 710 KURV, I'm Sergio Sanchez, and this is your Ultra 90.1 News Break, made possible by Bert Ogden Cadillac of Edinburgh, an environment activist group, along with less than a handful of other groups, filing suit against the U.S. Fish and Wildlife Service, trying to prevent a 750-acre land swap between the federal government and a portion of their National Wildlife Refuge and SpaceX. Governor Greg Abbott is calling on state lawmakers to pass a list of regulations on data centers the next legislative session, that would be next year, trying to ensure that data centers pay the cost of their power to prevent local electricity rates from going up. In central Texas, San Antonio, a new vertiport is under construction at a place called Port San Antonio. It will be testing pilotless vertical aircraft that someday may become drone air taxis and Airbuses. In an effort that hopes to prevent insider trading, in this case insider betting, the betting market Kalshi might be requiring certain users to share information about where they're employed. They were up 29 points in the second half and lost in the last second by 1 point. Spurs are down 3-1 in the NBA Finals, Game 5 back in San Antonio on Saturday night. As far as national days, we celebrate CNAs and couch potatoes. It's National Elote Day. It's Corn on the Cob Day. We also celebrate German Chocolate Cake Day. A stray thundershower still possible somewhere in this vast region today, but we have about a 20% chance of rain. Highs should be triple digits, Mid-Valley and Western Valley. Stay current with all the news and talk of your day. Follow us on 710 AM Radio, KURV, also Facebook and X. I'm Sergio Sanchez on Ultra 90.1.

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Ultra 90.1, your girl Allie, the 3 o'clock hour is underway. We're going to get this hour started with some Poker Face. Oh yeah, Lady Gaga from 2008. This was actually the song that made Lady Gaga a global superstar. Written in just a few days, it became a worldwide number one hit and helped launch one of the most successful pop careers of the 21st century. The catchy hook and electropop production defined late 2000s pop music. Let's go, Lady Gaga, Poker Face, here on Ultra 90.1, only good vibes.

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Ultra 90.1 Eagle Eye Cherry 1997. I was about to be a freshman in high school when this song came out. Save Tonight, written after a breakup, the song tells the story of wanting to make one last night count before someone leaves. It became a worldwide hit thanks to its simple acoustic guitar hook and relatable lyrics. Eagle Eye Cherry is actually the son of jazz legend Don Cherry. Did you know that? 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Only good vibes.

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3: From the studios of Newstalk 710 KURV, I'm Sergio Sanchez, and this is your Ultra 90.1 News Break, made possible by Burt Ogden Cadillac of Edinburgh, an environment activist group, along with less than a handful of other groups, filing suit against the U.S. Fish and Wildlife Service, trying to prevent a 750-acre land swap between the federal government and a portion of their National Wildlife Refuge, and SpaceX. Governor Greg Abbott is calling on state lawmakers to pass a list of regulations on data centers the next legislative session, that would be next year, trying to ensure that data centers pay the cost of their power to prevent local electricity rates from going up. In Central Texas, San Antonio, a new vertiport is under construction at a place called Port San Antonio. They will be testing pilotless vertical aircraft that someday may become drone air taxis and Airbuses. In an effort that hopes to prevent insider trading, in this case insider betting, the betting market Kalshi might be requiring certain users to share information about where they're employed. They were up 29 points in the second half and lost in the last second by 1 point. Spurs are down 3-1 in the NBA Finals, Game 5 back in San Antonio on Saturday night. As far as national days, we celebrate CNAs and couch potatoes. It's National Elote Day. It's Corn on the Cob Day. We also celebrate German Chocolate Cake Day. A stray thundershower still possible somewhere in this vast region today, but we have about a 20% chance of rain. Highs should be triple digits, Mid-Valley and Western Valley. Stay current with all the news and talk of your day. Follow us on 710 AM Radio, KURV, also Facebook and X. I'm Sergio Sanchez on Ultra 90.1.
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Only good vibes with your girl B on the MIC. Hope you're having a great one. Y'all stay safe out there in the streets. Y recuerda, hay más tiempo que vida. There is more time and there is life to chill out, relax, and raise it up. Let me tell you that recently, we saw Miss Pink, as usual, putting on an amazing show. And this one, it was very jazzy, very, you know, snappy, and da-da-da. She's just great. She's always been great. I mean, we got some old school stuff of hers, and she's actually coming up, and it's Get the Party Started with Miss Pink. And she definitely got it started October 16, 2001, as the lead single from her second studio album, Misunderstood, which at this point, there was a lot of growth already and evolution in her music, and we see her now, and it just keeps changing as life keeps going. It's been great to see Miss Pink evolutionize like that. Let's keep it moving here in Ultra 90.1.

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Give me a time and place, I rendezvous it, I fly you to it, I beat you there. Girl, you know I got you, us, trust. A couple things I can't spell without

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6: From the studios of Newstalk 710 KURV, I'm Sergio Sanchez, and this is your Ultra 90.1 News Break, made possible by Bert Ogden Cadillac of Edinburgh, an environment activist group, along with less than a handful of other groups, filing suit against the U.S. Fish and Wildlife Service, trying to prevent a 750-acre land swap between the federal government and a portion of their National Wildlife Refuge and SpaceX. Governor Greg Abbott is calling on state lawmakers to pass a list of regulations on data centers the next legislative session, that would be next year, trying to ensure that data centers pay the cost of their power to prevent local electricity rates from going up. In central Texas, San Antonio, a new vertiport is under construction at a place called Port San Antonio. It will be testing pilotless vertical aircraft that someday may become drone air taxis and Airbuses. In an effort that hopes to prevent insider trading, in this case insider betting, the betting market Kalshi might be requiring certain users to share information about where they're employed. They were up 29 points in the second half and lost in the last second by 1 point. Spurs are down 3-1 in the NBA Finals, Game 5 back in San Antonio on Saturday night. As far as national days, we celebrate CNAs and couch potatoes. It's National Elote Day. It's Corn on the Cob Day. We also celebrate German Chocolate Cake Day. A stray thundershower still possible somewhere in this vast region today, but we have about a 20% chance of rain. Highs should be triple digits, Mid-Valley and Western Valley. Stay current with all the news and talk of your day. Follow us on 710 AM Radio, KURV, also Facebook and X. I'm Sergio Sanchez on Ultra 90.1.
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Treble. All about the hits and the jams. The 80s, 90s, 2000s, and more. Y'all, we got you. Shoot me a text message to 956-400-2348. We got the vibe. We got the vibe on this beautiful Thirsty Thursday. What you want to hear? 956-400-2348. 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Shout outs, birthday wishes, special messages, también. That's the WhatsApp. Once again, 956-400-2348.

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That was Cardinal Official right there with Lady Gaga. Just Dance, you're an ultra, only good vibes, y'all, on this beautiful Thursday already. Time is flying. We're already almost halfway through the month already. Oh, man. This is my birthday month. It's like 3 weeks away. My birthday is 3 Mondays away from now. Just so you know, in case, you know, you just want to send me a little text, happy birthday text, or some chocolates, you know, a little nice box of chocolates. Anyway, y'all, your girl Bianca Maicia acompañándote. Remember to go hit that like and follow on all our social media at Ultra 90.1. También recuerda que you can listen online at Ultra901.com or have us on hand donde quiera que estés on the app, la aplicación radio para mí. Yay, yay. Let's keep it moving. Twisted Sister up next.

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And Mexico won 2-0. 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